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1: I'm on your floor.
0: Keep shaking it.
1: She's out the door.
0: Keep shaking it.
1: I'm gonna get it.
0: Keep shaking it.
1: You need a friend.
0: Keep shaking it.
1: I need a seat.
0: Keep shaking it.
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Would you blame me if I was a freak? I can't help the way that I think. Got trained in the brain with recurring refrain. Yeah, this is what you did to me. This is what you did to me. This is what you did to me. Over and over and over and over. This is what you did to me. Would you blame me if I was a freak? Come prepared for what you seek. Because it is not for the weak. Yeah, this is what you did to me.

Hey, what's up, guys? Great to have you back for another edition of No Excuses with me, EDX. I have a big hour lined up this week with plenty of new music from the likes of Nicole Mudaber, Kasim, Marvin Sykes, Mark Lennon, 242 Echoes, and plenty more. But let's kick things off with something brand new from fast-rising Spanish star Danny Waite. Just landed on Syrup Music.

0: French-Polish trio Everest, Paragon and Ini returning to Enormous Vision with a brilliant melodic production called Sahara. Before that, I took you back to 2024 with My Love from Alex One, Route 94 and Jess Glynn. I also played the latest winner from Kasim titled Paradise. We continue with a very cool collab from Kiko and Olivier Giacomotto. This is More Pressure. Check it out.
1: No excuses.

A beautiful No Excuses exclusive there, forthcoming on Syrup Music. That was Don Con with The Static. I also played Long Live Dad from me, EDX. And before that was a very cool record from 242 Echoes called Pure Memories, which is out very soon on Syrup Music. Thanks for joining me for this week's show. I hope you enjoyed the music. As always, if you missed any part of the show, you can catch it again on my SoundCloud and YouTube pages, both at EDX Music. And be sure to check the No Excuses Spotify playlist too. That's it from me this week. I'm signing off with an amazing Syrup Records debut from Mark Lennon. This is I Can Feel It. Enjoy, and I'll catch you same time next week. No excuses.

And then we get this strange feeling that we have never had, you see, in our lives, except occasionally by accident. Some people get a glimpse that we are no longer this poor little stranger and afraid in a world it never made. You are this universe, and you are creating it.

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You are this universe, and you are creating it.

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That you have to live through, to see, to be fully entrenched in. Because here is a simple truth. This world is a tough place. Getting what you want, making the most of the time you have, requires that you put yourself in the position to succeed. It means you see a finish line before one exists. No one's ever gonna call you and tell you how incredible your idea is. You either accomplished something or you simply did not. Right? That's it. That's what people see, the result. So that means every second, every step of the way from where you are right now until you cross the finish line.

I've done a lot in my life. It's been ups and downs. You know, like, I've done big shows, I've done small shows. I've traveled so much. And I've realized there's more to life. So I don't have no time. I don't even have a minute to waste. I feel like every second of my life now, I've got to find a way to keep motivating people.